0: Don't worry. 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I'm not worried.
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0: Trasnoche Classic. 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
1: Yeah, yeah.
2: No, it is it.
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1: Like I knew that I would know. I'm gonna catch you.

0: Glasses, I'm out the door. I'm gonna hit this city.
1: Let's
0: before
1: go.
0: 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'Cause when I leave for the night, I ain't coming.